as I write this letter. Here's hoping that you're thinking of me. 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So long until I'll be home to start serving you.

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But I don't know about that. As many times as we've loved and we've shared love and made love, it doesn't seem to me like it's enough. It's just not enough, baby. It's just not.

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It will soon pass, whatever it is. 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I'm not worried.

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Yeah, check it out one time. You know it's for real. Been trashing for you all on your set. Getting biz, come on.

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Action-packed.

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A multiplication, that's the name of the game. 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

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Real nervous, somebody show him. 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Goodness gracious, great balls of fire.